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1: Hi, this is Dallas Wayne from Austin, Texas. Thank you for listening to our music on Blowing in the Ameripolitan Winds with Mariby Lluvero. Nothing but the good stuff.

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So he loaded up the truck and they moved to Beverly Hills, that is, swimming pool.

0: Now it's time to say goodbye to Jed and all his kin. They would like to thank you folks for kindly dropping in. You're all invited back again to this locality to have a heaping heaven of their hospitality. Beverly Hillbillies, that's what they call them now. Nice folks, y'all come back here.
1: Y después de escuchar a Flat and Scratch, seguimos con esa selección especial. Primero, Gene Reeves con Adiós Amigo, Chuck Wagon One After the Sunrise y Garth Brooks Against the Grain.

0: crow, never mind the railroad track. I'm a free man.
1: Yes, he is. One of the finest bands in all the world, ladies and gentlemen. Right here, Jimmy Martin and all the Sunny Mountain Boys and Gal. Hello, darling. Hello, Jill.
2: Hi.
1: Good to see you, my boy.
2: Good to see you. I always want to be at a carnival with you.
1: Yes, sir. And tonight we've got it. We got the best bluegrass in all the world. That poor old hippie don't know what he's missing.
2: Now,
1: he's
2: wait. Hear it. You said bluegrass.
1: Well, what
2: we're going to add a little yellow grass to it.
1: All right. All right, my boy. Who's all the boys?
2: Golly, that's a big question. Some of them's new. Well, over from Arab, Alabama.
1: Down
2: in Wallace country.
1: Jerome.
2: No, Arab, Alabama.
1: Okay.
2: And Al Mundy on the banjo back there from Oklahoma.
1: And your son playing drums, isn't it?
2: Yeah, Jimmy Martin Jr.
1: Little Jimmy Martin Jr. And
2: now, you can just let her tell you who she is. I don't want nothing to do with her.
1: She's the only girl that's a boy. A boy that's only ever which way it is. What are y'all going to do for us?
2: Tennessee.
1: Hey, you talking about the place which I live and dearly love, boy. Talk it to him right now.
2: All right.

the reins, take them from the night. Push the pawn right through the pass. And this one's for the silence and the questions that it brings, and the smell of time and the reverence.

around. And that takes its time. But the shack outside the game. And you know what I'm talking about. Just let me know if you wanna go to that home out on the range. They got a lot of nice girls.